Mix 106. Ken Tyson, so if you found a large amount of money laying on top of an ATM machine, would you try and find the rightful owner and return it? We'll talk about that a little bit later this hour tonight, because it actually happened recently.

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Why wasn't Billy Idol in any and every other Adam Sandler movie? Why was it just The Wedding Singer? He was perfect. Billy Idol Should Be Dead. That's the documentary all about his life. That's on Hulu now.

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It's Stacy with you. Now, Guns N' Roses working on new music. And Slash says that it's drawing parallels to the Use Your Illusion era.

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0: And for adults with type 2 diabetes and known heart disease, Jardiance can lower the risk of cardiovascular death, too. 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
10: All right, here we go, everybody.
11: All right, July 20th, 2020. This song was released by his estate on what would have been his 56th birthday.
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11: This was included in the posthumous covers album from Chris Cornell, No One Sings Like You Anymore, Volume 1.
10: Really sucks we don't have this guy around, huh?
11: I know you really, really miss his voice, and he was great. We talked to him decade ago, or 15 years ago. So good.
10: It was a fun double part interview up there in the podcast somewhere.
11: This was called in yesterday, but we had to go into the vault at Vito's house. By the way, Vito says hi and buy my book.
10: All right, very good. Chris Cornell, it's Patience. It's Quinn and Cantara, Picks 106.

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0: about Halloween yesterday.
1: Yeah.
0: On the program. We waited until October. Halloween. Because, you know, you don't want to go too early with this.
1: Yeah.
0: I don't anyway.
1: Yeah, I mean, the best part about it is that we're not tied down, really, this year. We don't have to focus on one party, even though we've spent 12 and a half months focusing on one party.
0: Yeah, our Halloween party got canceled, so we're kind of out of the loop a little bit. But we do have Field of Horrors tickets that we'll give away all week long. Field of Horrors is back with two new attractions. Classic horror favorites are sure to bring the memories, but they've got the Walking Trail of Terror.
1: Okay. That you might get chased by a chainsaw person there.
0: The Mansion of Dr. Morbid.
1: Okay.
0: Field of Horrors is now open to all. Tickets available at fieldofhorrors.com. Start spooky season. It's happening.
1: Yeah, they really bring it, too. They do a good job.
0: It is 18 plus. Okay. 18. That's the Extreme Scare Night. Extreme Scare Night. I'm sorry.
1: Okay.
0: Let's get that right. Extreme Scare Night is November 7th. That's 18 plus.
1: November 7th night is Extreme Scare Night? Okay. That's where you want to go right there.
0: So if you want to get in on this, all we're going to do is just have you open up the free iHeartRadio app, hit the talkback mic, and just give us your sports ritual for your team, whether it's the Yankees or the Giants.
1: Right.
0: There's a survey out.
1: Yeah.
0: 2,000 fans, football fans,
1: yeah.
0: 34% actually believe their game day ritual influences the actual outcome of the game.
1: Right. I mean, that's actually lower than I thought it might be.
0: I don't know if it influences the outcome, but if you don't do it.
1: Yeah.
0: I don't know if you can will a win, but you may jinx a loss.
1: You may jinx a loss, yeah. Exactly. So you have to do it, so therefore by that...
0: If you've started it, you certainly can't stop.
1: Right, right. What were you saying you do for yours?
0: So I have a few things. So for the Patriots game, it's a Patriots t-shirt.
1: Okay.
0: It's my dad's Pats hat. It's my mom's Pats hat. It's
1: okay.
0: It comes out to the viewing area.
1: Yeah, so everybody's watching the game with you.
0: Then I had one great Patriots scarf that my brother wore when Malcolm Butler ended the Super Bowl. When my brother was on the edge of life there.
1: Yeah.
0: So I had that taken apart into two scarves, and I gave one to my mother, which is now back in my possession. So
1: I have two
0: hats, a t-shirt, two scarves, and in the playoffs, I have a stein I drink. Six rituals, Quinn.
1: That's amazing. And like only one of them has something to do with consuming any kind of liquid or food.
0: We do make a game day menu, but it's never the same.
1: I have one thing only. That's it. And if I turn on the game and my team immediately starts to crap, I usually turn it off for about 10 minutes or so. I'll wander around the house and maybe I'll come back to it. That's how I do. Why are you making fun of my ritual, man?
0: Your ritual is leaving the game.
1: Yeah.
0: Well, I guess I can't get my arms around that.
1: I show up, bad things happen. I don't show up. I go walk around a little bit, and they get past that.
0: Okay, I can't get in the way of your ritual.
1: Sorry, I don't have any scarves.
0: Scarves are pretty awesome.
1: They are pretty sweet.
0: Right.
1: I remember that was a long one too, right?
0: Scarves,
1: yeah, totally.
0: Oh, yeah,
1: totally.
0: It's a very long one. So what's your ritual?
1: Yeah.
0: Open up the iHeart app, hit the free TalkBack mic, and just leave us your game day ritual. When you leave us your TalkBack, we get all your information.
1: Right.
0: So don't worry about leaving your number. We'll pull a couple of random ones at the end of the show. We do have 2 4 packs of tickets we're giving away for Field of Horrors.
1: Your favorite game day ritual that you do, we want to know about it.
0: We're coming back with F'd Up News.
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1: Hey, good.
2: Morning, Cavalier. It's going to be sunny. Nice and sunny today, but not super warm. About 60, maybe just under 60 today. 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

0: dance to this song that we do every time. And this is good, man. It's a lot of movement. It helps you wake up in the morning. Good morning, Catalan. It's Pix 106.
1: Quinn's all about staying moving this morning.
0: Yeah.
1: He's just walking around a lot. A lot of walking around.
0: Hey, that's what my doctor said. Just keep moving. People feel better when they move. I'm like, all right, I'm not going to stop moving.
1: Hey, new month means we're going to give away another $250 gift card for the barbecue blitz. Whispering Pines Club at Whispering Pines, right? 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
1: 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You just hit the contest tab, scroll down, you'll see barbecue blitz. 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
0: Nice.
1: So,
0: very cool.
1: There you go. Coming up next, why there should be no catwalks in baseball. I'd rather have crying than catwalks.
0: It's interesting,
1: it's embarrassing.
0: I know, but and we can't have our cake and eat it too, I guess.
1: We'll reveal another Disney adult coming up too.
0: It's Quinn and Cantor, pix106.

0: and chilly tonight. Could be frost in the normally colder spots with the low down to 35. Sunny to partly cloudy. Milder Wednesday, the high up to 67. Pleasant with sun and a few clouds Thursday. A bit breezy in the afternoon, the high 69. From the WGY Weather Center, I'm meteorologist Jason Caterina.
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1: All right, getting ready to step on out of here.
2: Hey, Sharon wants to know if you want colored highlighters, bro, or just the yellow ones.
1: No, yellow.
2: Me too.
1: Yellow.
2: I'm a straight yellow.
1: Yeah, that throws me way off.
2: Yeah, I'm going to okay, yeah. Sharon, just yellow, Quinn.
1: Then I start trying to accidentally color coordinate stuff for topics,
2: and
1: that's a bad idea.
2: Sports in pink and news in yellow, and it gets messy.
1: Yeah.
2: Anyway, congratulations to Ray. Ray gets a 4-pack of tickets to Field of Horrors. We'll give those away all week long here on the show. Thanks for leaving your ritual, Ray, and all your rituals. When I talk back, we appreciate it.
1: Love you, people, and your rituals.
2: Quinn's,
1: it's a lot of fun.
2: Quinn's got three things.
1: So we didn't get
2: We
1: didn't get to really into any deep detail because I just don't know that I want to until I know more about it. But the Verifax market is that new platform that lets people bet on disputed facts from the past, turning debates.
2: Conspiracy theories is what it.
1: Over what's true or false in tradable markets instead of predicting future events. Yeah.
2: Think
1: so,
2: Kalshi, but for the moon landing.
1: Think COVID, was it in the lab? Or what, you know, that kind of thing. Like, these
2: the
1: are
2: problem
1: things.
2: Is like that Apollo moon landing being faked is on the board. If they haven't settled it yet, when will they pay out?
1: I don't know how they're going to make this, how they're going to make people whole, and then will there be lawsuits?
2: Well, there's a button to submit evidence. So
1: you can put
2: your wager down and submit evidence all at the same time.
1: Which is why this is three things. It's going to take a lot more detail to figure this one out. There's the guy, the Michigan prosthetist. He's a former bike mechanic. He's making prosthetics out of bike parts, old bike parts, and he's giving away the designs for free so people can take their junk and make their own prosthetic legs and arms and stuff like that. And there's a link over on Facebook. They're sick looking. They're pretty sweet.
2: I picture just after the apocalypse, the limbless will be taking robot limbs, and we'll have hybrid humans.
1: Oh, that's how it's going
2: to
1: work.
2: Right?
1: Yeah,
2: you know what
1: I
2: mean? Like, why would I go to the doctor when I can just get this robot limb?
1: It may not work, but we'll make it like a limp with it. We'll limp with it, absolutely.
2: Yeah, it'll be good. One more thing we missed.
1: Oh, yeah. Have you ever heard of Valencia Black Label Mexican hot sauce? Valencia Black Label?
2: I don't think so.
1: Evidently, it's the number one hot sauce out there. The king of Mexican table sauce is thicker, richer, and hotter than regular Valencia. Perfect for tacos, chips, and street corn.
2: Okay.
1: Valencia Black Label is the king of Mexican table sauces.
2: I had no idea.
1: Me either. Now you do.
2: Look for it at the Trader Joe.
1: Nice. All right, bro.
2: Listen to Just After 10 here for a chance to pick up $1,000 as grand in your hand. Continues up until 5 o'clock tonight. 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

0: Three Doors Down, Kryptonite. It's Pix 106. I'm Dr. John. Pix 106 is your home for Quinn and Cantara in the morning. I hope you wake up with those guys every morning. And you can meet Quinn and Cantara at the 16th annual Mac and Cheese Bowl, Saturday, October 17th, 11 a.m. to 3 p.m. on Remsen Street in downtown Cohoes. 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

0: Pix 106, your home for classic rock. Yeah, there's Whitesnake after Asia. I told you I was going to give you some info after Asia, but I figured I'd throw one more song in there too. Asia and Whitesnake back to back on Pix 106. 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

Well, you heard about the Boston. It's not one of those.

0: Capital Lands home for classic rock picks 106. I'm Dr. John. Classic Cafe requests on National Taco Day. It's also Taco Tuesday. Surveys online say 2% of people have never eaten a taco. Just 2% of people have never eaten a taco. And 53% of Americans prefer soft tacos over hard tacos. What's your preference? 90% of U.S. adults like to eat tacos. Yeah, put me right in there, too, with that. 47 out of 50 states choose cheese as their favorite taco topping. Onions were found to be America's least favorite taco topping, with only 3% of Americans listing onions as their favorite. And when asked for the one topping that can ruin a taco, cilantro was the most popular answer, followed by black olives.
1: Hey, this is Chris Caffrey from the Trans-Siberian Orchestra. If you've never seen TSO live before, or you're planning on seeing us again this year, Capital Land is our favorite place to play, and we are coming back December 17th at the MVP Arena. 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

money. 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Money for fall, money for the holidays ahead. $1,000, a grand in your hand. 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

couple of cover tunes done by Guns N' Roses, Knocking on Heaven's Door, and Live and Let Die. I'm Dr. John, Pix 106, Capital Land's Classic Rock, your place for

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Final keyword for $1,000 for the day in this hour, along with your two for Tuesdays. Big Rig, two from Halen in the David Lee Roth era. I know you do not mind. I don't know many people who contest this. Now, if it was two from Sammy, then, well, 50% everybody's in there. Right? But everybody goes, yeah, David, we're good with it. Their only number one hit, followed by one that put them on the map. And it was one that was not a cover song in the early days of their career, which is crazy enough. Coming up in minutes. Hang on.